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2: 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It is a packed show, and we're starting off with Joshua Robbie. This is called Addicted to You. 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

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TLRdance.com is where you can rate it and grab previous TLR podcasts. How about this from Cosmos Midnight? It's called Last October. Yeah.

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We call it the listening room. West End, that's the ceiling, and this is Chapter and Verse with I'll Take the Blame.

cool story of my life. Rate that at TLRDance.com. Gets us to the halfway mark in the program. This is new from Roger Rim. It's called All Day Long.

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TLRDance.com is where you rate it. Cleo Grooves, Robin Scholes, Kigo still to come, and this now from Loud Luxury, Colorado.

Robin Scholes, Better Times, in the listening room. You can leave us feedback on that and all the songs you hear at TLRDance.com. We're going to close out the program with our final debut. It is from Kygo, and it's called Heaven on Your Mind. Thank you for listening to The Listening Room. When you breathe.

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1: Tiesto, Jonas Blue, Rita Ora and Ritual. Also PS1, Alex Hoskin, Life Goes On to start us off with on Dance Party Weekly. Welcome along to the biggest party on your radio. Hope you're doing good. Hope I find you well. I've got a very exciting show for you this week. Introduction of a brand new feature on the show, and I'm very excited. I'll tell you more about that as we go on. I'm not going to give it all away just yet. It's like a game of cards. You never show your hand. You know what I mean? Let's get this on.

0: Craft and Loneliness, big club classic, incoming on Dance Party. More Jonas Blue on the way as well, with Rani this time, and finally, hottest record for us when it first came out. Calvin with Ellie as well, and Miracle, that plays shortly too on the Dance Party.
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1: That's Capella and Move It Up. Also Oliver Heldens and Firebeats with Lift Me Up playing right here on Dance Party Weekly. Very uplifting music this week. Very nice weather in the UK as well. Big shout out to Kelly listening to us this week. Big shout out as well to Adam who's tuned in. Locked into Dance Party, loving the tunes. So we've got a very exciting show for you this week. Not only are we going to play Battle of the Bangers later on in the show with Darren, he's back to play this week, but I've also got a brand new feature coming in as well where we invite a big name DJ into the Danger Mix. A brand new feature. We're going to get a DJ on the show, a big name DJ, to do a mini mix of about 5 to 7 minutes where they can squeeze as many of their tracks in as they can. That's coming up in hour two of the Dance Party. Very excited for that indeed. And we've got some brilliant tunes on the way. I've got my hottest record this week. That's not far away, about 10 minutes away from that. And I've got a shout out to Josh and Luke listening to us this week, off for a big night out on the beers. Big shout out to Dan as well. He says, Lee, loving the Dance Party every week. Thank you very much for the tunage. Big shout out to Hayley and Mick. They're off to the airport on holiday. Big shout out as well to Rob, who is a taxi driver listening to us on the Dance Party on a Saturday night. Loving the tunes. Thank you very much for your love, Rob. Hope we're keeping your customers bouncing around the cab. Tom Craft now. This is Loneliness.

0: Tom Craft and Loneliness on Dance Party Weekly. The biggest party on your radio is right here and right now. It's Lee Everest here with you. Hope you're doing good. Big shout out to Miley, who's just got a new job. Big shout out to Kieran as well, who loves listening to us every week on his local radio station. Let's continue with Calvin Harris and Ellie Goulding and Miracle.
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0: Bizarre and Candy Brown and I'm Gonna Get You Baby, also JX and You Belong to Me on this week's Dance Party Weekly. Right, half an hour into the show, you ready for this?
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0: Okay, this week comes from UK producer LP Rhythm. I love his work, he's done some brilliant ones in the past. This brand new one is in collaboration with the one and only Dr. Dre. It's called Like That. It's been dropped in his sets, dropped in some bits he's been doing over the last few weeks, and it's released right now. It's our hottest record.
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0: 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Let's get it on now.

In Solvik and Sam White, 1+1 LP rhythm like that. This week's hottest record on Dance Party. Let's continue with the tunes, shall we? In the second hour of the show, not that I want to get there yet because it's hour one still. This club classics, I love the classics. But in hour two, we got the Danger Mix with David Noakes and Darren's playing Battle of the Bangers and our tune of the week.

0: Body Rocks and Lucini, yeah, playing on this week's Dance Party Weekly. How did you cope with last week's heatwave? I struggled, really struggled towards the end of it. It is summer though, and these tunes are going to sound so good on the patio or in the garden, whatever you're doing, celebrating. So kick back, relax, enjoy. We got some more club classics to come. David Guetta and Shouse on the way next.
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1: David Guetta and Shells with Live Without Love, sounding great on Dance Party Weekly. We've put that up for the vote in 2021, I think, for our hottest record then of the year. We're going to do that again this year. I can't believe we're nearly halfway through the year already. Got to start getting the New Year stuff ready, like

already. My God. Real lockdown tune, wasn't it, as well? Brought out during lockdown, during those evenings where we were sitting on the balcony, on the patio, watching the sun go down, allowed out for 1 hour walks a day. Do you remember that? We're only allowed out for 1 hour a day. It's like, wow, yeah. It seems like it's so far, like so long ago, doesn't it? But it's 26 years ago. Joel Curry, Em and EK sounding good on this week's Dance Party Weekly. Big shout out to Alicia. Big shout out as well to Abby listening to us. She says, Lee, off on my holidays very soon. Need some inspiration for planes for the aeroplane. Don't have a playlist, just listen to us. Take us anywhere. You know how to get us online, on demand, on podcasts. Get us all there. Now, I'm going to do double David Guetta now. This is Afrojack with David Guetta and Hero.

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0: It's Own Thing from Nicabella and Sides with B Martin, also Calvin Harris and Jazzy Satisfied. On the way there we got this. It's called Chasing Rainbows from Funked Up, the Rickshaw edit. On the way, Poppy Bascom on the vocal with MK, tune of the week last week for us. Zone on the way too. Love this one from Scottish producer Ewan McVicar. It's an absolute belter. It's called Share the House. That plays very soon as well on this hour of the programme.
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0: Going to hit play on this one then. Tune of the week for us a few weeks ago, this. Lamin and Got No Love on Dance Party Weekly. On the way, this week's Tune of the Week, Battle of the Bangers and The Danger Mix.

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1: One of my favourite current anthems at the moment comes from Route 94. It's called Forget the Girl. And Lumin before this and Got No Love, playing on Dance Party Weekly. Current anthems is what it's all about in this hour of the programme. Playing you the tunes you love, the ones that should be on your playlist right now, the ones you're hearing on the radio as well, and on wherever you get your podcasts. Lee Everest here at the controls. Big shout out to Robbie. He's messaged into the show. Say loving the tunes, Lee. Keep him coming. We certainly will. Alex has been in touch too. Loving the tunes. Big shout out to you, Alex. Sarah and Jeff.

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1: Albie and Olivia Rose, and How Do You Know, playing on Dance Party Weekly. This was a tune of the week for us, about 4 or 5 weeks ago. Really, really good one. Sounding great in the sunshine. Big shout out to Emily and Wes. They're off to Ibiza for a few days. Big shout out to Joe as well. Just to the Caribbean. Big shout out to you. Look lovely there. Big shout out as well to Scott listening to us. He says, Lee, loving the tunes this week on Dance Party. Keep them coming. Danger Mix this week on very shortly. David Noakes, producer DJ from the UK, who's been in the Peakport Top 10, is on the Danger Mix this week. He's done a brilliant Danger Mix for us. And Darren's back to play Battle of the Bangers in about half hour as well. He's popping in for a chat. We'll catch up with Darren soon. Let's get this on then. It's Chasing Rainbows, the Rick Shore edit on Dance Party Weekly. Yeah.

That's Funked Up with Chasing Rainbows and Rick Shaw re-edit on Dance Party Weekly, sounding great. On this week's show, big shout out to Roman and Julia. They're off out for a big night out in Derby. Massive shout out as well to Eloise, who's in Gateshead listening to us. Loving the tunes, thank you. Thanks for your love, guys. Tune of the week not far away then. We're going to play that for you very shortly. MK and Poppy Bascom up next though with Zone, one of my favourites at the moment.

Poppy Baskew on the vocal with Mark Kitchen, MK, and that is Zone playing right here on Dance Party Weekly. The biggest party on your radio continues. Shout out to Shelley and Dave listening to us there in the garden, drinking a few glasses of wine, listening to us. That'll be me later after the show. Still trying to come to terms with the heatwave. My house is

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0: Here we go then, into the one that I've picked for Tune of the Week this week. Brand new from Higo. It's his first ever release on Ultra Records. He brings us Love Bug, his new take on the original record from 1998 by Ramsey and Fenn featuring Lindsay Moore. The result is an infectious and highly addictive house banger powered by lush vocals and memorable melodies, which is bound to make it way on dance floors all around this summer. And we're looking forward to playing it this week as our Tune of the Week. Many more releases slated for this year from Higo. Without a doubt, one of the most exciting acts to keep your eyes on this year. Let's get it on then, our Tune of the Week this week. Higo and Ramsey and Fenn with Lindsay Moore. It's Love Bug right now on the dance party.
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0: Nation, Megan McLeod and Holding Me playing on Dance Party Weekly. Also, Herg Becco with Wax playing on this week's show. It's a real Ibiza sunset tune that you just see yourself sitting on the beach there. Cocktail with the sun going down behind you. Sounds really good, doesn't it? Right, are you ready for the Danger Mix? Stepping into the breach this week is UK producer David Noakes. He's had some Beatport top 10 hits. He's very up and coming, rising star. Let's get him on now. He's stepping into the Danger Mix for 5 minutes.
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3: Hi everyone, this is DJ producer David Noakes. I've taken on the Danger Mix. I've got some cracking tunes that I've mixed very quickly in this mini mix for you. Sit back.

0: Thanks very much to David Noakes for this week's Danger Mix. Sounding absolutely great on the dance party.
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0: And if you want to get involved with the Danger Mix, don't forget to drop us a line online or through the website, of course. You know how to get hold of us. And David, brilliant, brilliant guy. Thanks very much again for the mix. And I've got a big mix for you next week on the Danger Mix from a producer called Edgy L. We're going to get him on next week for a Danger Mix. Looking forward to that. Not far away from Battle of the Bangers, then Darren's popping in for a chat with us and picking one or two bangers. And I've got music on the way next from James Hype.
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1: Here comes Battle of the Bangers.
0: Welcome back to the interactive feature on the show where we get a lucky listener on to pick one of two songs we've picked out of the record library here for listening enjoyment. Our lucky contestant this week gets to pick one of two. Only one can get played.
1: Here comes Battle of the Bangers.
0: Darren from Wisbeach back on the show this week to pick one of two bangers. How you doing, mate?
2: Hi there, Lee. I'm doing all right, thanks. You okay?
0: Very well, thank you. Good to have you back on. Are you ready to find out what is up for grabs this week?
2: I am ready. Hit me with those tunes.
0: Let's do it.
1: Here comes.
0: Released in 2004, had a hit number one in the UK, Eric Prydz, Call On Me, sampling Steve Winwood and Valerie, of course. What do you reckon?
2: And a great video, Lee.
0: A brilliant video, if you know, you know.
2: Yeah, exactly.
0: Brilliant song in its own right, though.
2: Strong start and a good tune.
0: And it's up against this one, Alex Galdino and Crystal Waters, Destination Calibra, sampling an old dance track from the 90s, out in 2007. What do you reckon to that one, then?
2: I've got to go. I mean, Call On Me is a good song, but it's a bit repetitive. You know what I mean? With the words. I think it is just basically Call On Me, isn't it? That are the words. But for me, Destination Calibra wins it.
0: Destination Calibra wins. Wow. Thanks very much for playing this week. We'll see you again soon.
2: See you soon. Cheers. Take care.
1: Here comes this week's winner on Battle of the Bangers.

As there goes Destination Calibra, his choice this week. And that is us done for this week's show. Thanks very much for your company. It's been great spending the last few hours with you. I've been Lee Everest. This is Dance Party Weekly. Don't forget to listen back on demand, online, and through the website. And I'll see you next week.

0: Oh, by the way, it all started like this. 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

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This is Ian Finch. Coming up, we take a trip back to 1991 to count down the finest from this week's charts, including Rod Stewart, Rochford, The Waterboys and REM. But first, to take us there, this is Aha.

Aha with Stay on These Roads on the Ultimate Chart Show with me, Ian Finch, where it's time for our countdown of the finest from this week's charts in 1991, starting off at number 65 with In Excess.

The third single to be released from INXS's album X, By My Side, gets our countdown of the finest from this day in 1991 off to a super chilled start. This is Ian Finch on your radio for the next 60 minutes. Coming up, Rod Stewart, Roachford, The Waterboys and REM, plus the finest from the week's album charts. But first, a record that often appears on lists of the best songs ever, and it's quite obvious to see why. Featuring Shara Nelson on lead vocals, this is Massive Attack.

Banderas, or Caroline Buckley and Sally Herbert to bring their names into the spotlight. Both former members of the Communards touring band and a track that peaked at number 16 in the UK. That's This Is Your Life, Without an Amen Andrews or a Michael Aspel in sight.

and chain to sunken walls of the past remain. Just how long can a mountain be too high to climb? Nothing don't live forever.

up a massive 35 places on this day, and a song that will be number one in 2 weeks' time and then stay there for over a month. Share with a Shoop Shoop song taken from the movie Mermaids, which starred Winona Ryder. Yes, kids, we're talking about Joyce from Stranger Things. This is Ian Finch playing the biggest and the best from the UK singles chart in 1991, and also the best from the albums. These are your top five. Performer number one from REM is at five with Out of Time. Rod Stewart is down two places to four with Vagabond Heart. Roxette are at three with Joyride. New and at two, Simple Minds with Real Life. And still at number one, Eurythmics with their greatest hits. But let's head back to the album sitting pretty at number five. From REM's Out of Time, this is side one, track two, the classic, Losing My Religion.

A top five hit in the UK and a number one across Europe, Zucchero and Paul Young with Senza Una Donna, up 12 places to this week's 22. And first off, you heard REM with Losing My Religion, a song that won 2 Grammy Awards. This is Ian Finch playing the biggest and the best from the UK singles chart in 1991, still to come between now and the top of the hour. Rod Stewart. The Waterboys.

Two songs that both peaked at number three in the UK, The Waterboys with The Hole of the Moon, a song first released in 85, but 6 years later it was ripping up the top 10. And first off you heard Rod Stewart with Rhythm of My Heart, a top five hit in both the UK and the US. Right, we're getting closer to our number one from 1991, but before we reveal what that is, here's a track that's been stuck at number two for the past 3 weeks. In fact, you could say it's just been sitting there.

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1: Esta es la música sin tiempo. 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
9: I mean, Led Zeppelin didn't write tunes that everyone liked. They left that to the Bee Gees.

Oh, we're going back. We're going nasty. In the age of Aquanet, or Final Net, and Guy Leiter, we are going back to glam rock. That's what we're doing. Mm-hmm. The hair metal albums of all time via Rolling Stone magazine. They did an article. 2019, guess what? They've got a list. Actually, I think it was like 100 albums. Their favorite albums. We're only going to do 25. Only 25, because some of those bands, I'm going, what? Who are they? Never heard of them, but perhaps I did play them. I don't remember. I was sniffing Aquanet at the time, or Rave. Could have been that one. Remember the big hair? Oh, yes. Bouffant, baby. The bigger, the better. Guyliner, the darker, the better. Yes, I had him. We started off with the mainstay. You heard this guy. Yeah, he was the front man of the band Van Halen, but his album, what was the album? Eat Them and Smile, 1986, and his fantabulous song, Yankee Rose. What? The B-side, my name is Steve. Welcome aboard to the madness. Wow.

What a way to start a show. David Lee Roth. The theme this week, the Age of Aquanets. If you don't know what that is, look it up. That's how you got the big hair. You essentially could have put a beer or a pint on the top of your head. It was so stiff, all right? Just totally stiff. Glam rock. That was number 25. At number 24, the band from 1989, their debut album, Enough Z'nuff. The song is New Thing. Now, what do we know about this hair metal band? I'm not really sure. They played a lot of whammy bar. Wah, wah, wah, wah. They weren't as deep as Lennon and McCartney. They openly said that. They're just a power pop group. They said that they signed and started in the worst time of the entire metal frenzy. Perhaps. They also said that they played a lot of guitar jabberwocky. I'm not sure what jabberwocky is, but it doesn't matter because we're going to play their big single from 1989, their debut album, Enough Z'nuff.

0: Show of hands if you've heard of that song, 1989. Enough's Enough. The song is new thing. I dig that. There's actually a pop metal band. We are counting down Rolling Stone's top metal glam bands of all time. We're calling it the Age of Aquanet. Oh, yeah, look at that.
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0: Welcome back to B-Side. My name is Steve Benz. Thank you for tuning in week out. Nothing but the best for all of you. That's what we're doing. That's what we're always doing. Now, a youngster asked me a question, and I thought it would make a good show. They said, what is New Wave? We don't understand what New Wave. We turn on Sirius Radio, and it's New Wave. First of all, it's very confusing. There is a U.S. version of New Wave, and then a European or British, I guess. We'll put them all together. Okay, New Wave, what they're calling it. Now, at the time, late 70s, we were saying New Wave was punk music. Excuse me, that was never, ever true. So you would have, like, the Police, if they came out, was New Wave, the Cars, New Wave, and then the Europe or British side, it was more synth, okay, more of that. It was really just the British Invasion, what we were calling the British Invasion early in the 80s. And in the end, you just mix it all together, and it's just damn good music. That's all. That's all it is. So we got 2 hours. I'm just pulling out what we are calling New Wave music. So it doesn't matter. Doesn't matter what it really is. It's just plain music. We started off with B-52s. Steve, is that New Wave? I don't care. It is.
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from 1980. Generals and Majors from XTC. This was their first single in the U.S. Let's face it, it's satirical. It's a take on mocking all our leaders back then. We almost had nuclear war at the time, and they were mocking them. Such sarcasm. One of the lines in there, wasn't it, oh, what a lovely war? Excuse me? 1980? No one knew what was going on, and they considered that kind of, what was it, 1980 was already post-punk now? Punk only lasted how long? Kind of like as long as disco at this time. Before that, B-52s in Channel Z, Fictitious Station. Again, more satire and all that. More upbeat music. But the message was very clear. They were taking aim at mass media, glossing over all the important news that was going on. That came out in 1989. That's how long New Wave went. And they were talking about the distraction of what media was doing. And that was before the internet and everything else. How is that even possible? Yes, MTV, all of that. They mixed it all together. And you have B-52's Channel Z. We're looking at New Wave music. It could be just about any band, any song back then. To some degree, we'll give you that. Steve here on B-Side. So we are just randomly picking. I should say we, me. I'm just randomly. I've got 60 songs in front of me. So next up is Romeo Void. It's a girl in trouble. Is this new wave? I think so.

from the album After the Snow. That's Modern English. That screams. It does. It screams. It just screams new wave. Unfortunately, most people don't know what that song is actually about. So we're talking about I Want to Melt With You. Oh, it's a love song. Yes, it is. But it's a love song as the bombs are dropping, nuclear bombs. So After the Snow, the fallout, that's really what it's about, which shocks people. And I tell people that and they're like, no, no, no, it is. Look it up. Before that, Romeo Void, A Girl in Trouble. That's from Instincts. That song was originally written in response to Billie Jean, Michael Jackson's song. Yes, it was. It was about a girl that was in trouble. And that it's just a temporary thing, right? That's the lyric. So it was in response to Billie Jean, where Billie Jean was suggesting, or the song suggests, that it's her fault. Everything is her fault. The potential father in the song had nothing to do with that. She trapped him. Wrong. So it was in, that's right. It was written in response to that, saying with everything that's going on, they were talking about other people that were in their lives. So see how these songs are so much different than you actually think they are? Great lyrics. And I remember Romeo Void was one of my friends back in school. She loved that band, would crank that album until it was completely wore out. That was Instincts. That was the name of that album, or that, yeah, the vinyl back then. Yeah, vinyl. Let's keep moving on. It's B-Side. My name is Steve. Thank you for tuning in wherever you are on the planet. Morning, afternoon, night, wherever you're at work, you're at home, wherever you are. Thank you so much. Make sure you tell the station. I say that all the time. Tell the station that you're tuning in, that you're listening to the show. Let's keep moving on. Talking Heads, New Wave. Cure, purely New Wave. Once in a Lifetime. Man, the video of this... incredible. You're tuned to B-Side. My name is Steve.

What do I love? Richard Butler's voice, Psychedelic Furs, from the album Forever Now, Love My Way. He was quoted in a magazine, Cream Magazine, I think 1982, when they asked what this song was about. He said, basically, he's trying to address the sexuality. So it's 1982, 83, and the, I guess you'd call it the sexual revolution with New Wave. And he was just saying, be who you are. Enjoy what you enjoy. It doesn't really matter. And turn off all the noise to all that. Great song. Before that, Talking Heads, Once in a Lifetime. That was specifically written for the American middle class off Remain in Light. It is the strive to buy more. Put it on credit. You might have one car. So now you want a second car, you want a faster car, you want the more expensive car, put it on credit, you want a bigger house. It's the striving of all that. And in the end, the middle class, you will never get out of the middle class as much as you think you will, because now you're in all this debt. I know quite a few people like that. These big houses, all these cars, nothing in the house. Isn't that a great way to live? Steve here on B-Side. Always love to hear from all of you. Sending your notes, they usually make it back to us. You got an idea? That's okay. We'll find something. First wave, we're looking at first wave tracks. Whatever it is that I pull out and think of. There are a lot. There are a lot of songs out there and bands out there that we will consider new wave. Either side of the Atlantic. Of course, Pet Shop Boys, that is new wave. Here is their song, Vocal. You're tuned to B-Side. My name is Steve.

from Missing Persons. Del Bozio wrote that. Great lady. Words. What are words for when no one is listening anymore? That is just commentary right there. She also says in there that when you're not heard in those conversations because media is way too much. You got the internet, you got everything that's going on. You're not really paying attention anymore. It's kind of like you get the end of reading a page. God forbid people are reading and you don't really realize what you just read. That's where it's at. I think that's where we're all at. There's commentary right there. The only thing I have to say is hopefully people hear me out there and understand what I'm talking about. Before that, Pet Shop Boys kind of tied it together. That was their commentary about all the dance music that's out there that they love. And what makes a song different is the vocals, what they're singing about, where you always need a front person for that. That's what kind of pushes the song along. Ooh, that sounds like a Who song from way back when, if you know who the Who are. Steve here on B-Side. We're just kind of cruising through this. We've got more songs this hour and the next hour too. All new wave stuff, depending on how you want to describe it. It all comes down to the same. A whole lot of synthesizer in all of that. That's why I think people love 80s music. But I did throw in vocals. That's from 2013. I slipped it in there. You didn't even know that new wave can expand to any decade. Let's keep moving on. How about Joy Division? I know someone had mentioned this band to me, I think a couple weeks ago. Love Will Tear Us Apart. I wrote it down, and somehow, some way, I figured I'd be able to get it into a show, and here we are. Love Will Tear Us Apart. Really? Seriously? That's what most of the songs are about anyway. Joy Division on B-Side.

from the album Starfish. That's The Church. That was probably their biggest single, Under the Milky Way. So obviously they're looking up at the stars. So the couple involved, Steve Kilby, he's the band's front man, was in New South Wales, which is then girlfriend. So they had an after-dinner smoke, and we know what that means. So they're just looking up at all the stars and just letting their mind go. That's really what the song is about. It's nothing about nothing serious. It's just let your mind go. Take wherever it goes, it goes. And what you can learn about yourself and the world, that's deep stuff. Way too deep. It's too deep for this show. Joy Division before that, Love Will Tear Us Apart. Kind of a sad story. It's off the Substance album. So the lead singer, Ian Curtis, was in a horrible time in his life. The band was not selling any records. He was breaking up with his wife. They were getting divorced, all that. And this was really a cynical response to Captain and Tennille's Love Will Keep Us Together. Okay, so think about that song, very poppy. And then this one, the complete opposite, where he was just pretty much saying, it's the love that's not going to keep us together. It's what's actually tearing us apart. So everything has come apart at the seams. He was very depressed, ended up taking his own life shortly after the release of the song. What happens? It then takes off in the charts because all the DJs on the planet start playing it. So right there, that's just a sad, sad story. But it is life, like music. You take what you can from each song. Some inspire, and some just tell you a little story. That's what we try to do here, just try to tell you a couple of stories. My name is Steve Benz. Thank you so much for tuning in to B-Side. We've got time for a couple more songs before we head to hour two. How about B-Movie? That sounds good with B-Side, don't you? I think it does. The song is Nowhere Girl.

originally released in 1980. And then again in 1982, B-movie Nowhere Girl. We got time for one more song. Mm-hmm. So this one is from Gary Numan. The song is Cars. What it was to be like driving around in cars where you don't communicate. So that seems to be very hip and happening with all these new wave songs. This is from 1979. We head to hour two with Gary Numan. Don't go anywhere. B-side right around the corner.

It's time for hour two of B-Side. Steve Benz at the controls. We are checking out new wave bands, maybe new wave songs. Whatever it is that new wave stands for, no one really knows. The Americans thought it was post-punk, maybe synth on the other side of the planet. Maybe a combination of whatever we can mix together. Let's start this off with Echo and the Bunnymen. Just the name alone screams new wave to me. Let's go on. Lips Like Sugar. It's B-Side. My name is Steve. Thanks for tuning in. Hour two has begun.

from 1982. Haircut 100 off their Pelican West album. That was their only song that made into the U.S. charts, the top 100. They were cruising up the U.K. charts, and then 20-year-old Nick Hayward said, "Peace out, I'm out of here." So off he went to do his own stuff. Before that, Echo and the Bunnymen, Lips Like Sugar, About That Swan That You Just Dreamed About, 1987. Just thinking, ooh, look at that. Like the models, right? The lipstick, all that. Swans, no. Getting it? No, maybe not. Steve here on B-Side. More new wave music throughout this hour. I'm just randomly picking songs and bands that scream new wave to me. Maybe not to you, but to me. New Order, always new wave. Blue Monday, maybe it's a happy Tuesday. Who knows what happens on Wednesday. Doesn't really matter. New wave, new order.

Last two songs were definite songs that you would play in the clubs after midnight. That one, Flock of Seagulls from Liverpool. That's where Mike Score is from. Space Age Love Song. That lyric never shows up right there. The name never shows up in the song. I had a chance to meet and talk to Mike several times over the years. He had said the song was really about chemistry, about looking across a crowded room or a bar, whatever, and for some reason you just turn and you catch that person's eyes. Just that chemistry, that instant chemistry from wherever you are and with no explanation why there's chemistry. Very cool. New Order, Blue Monday, Blue Day. I do like that one too. I think that one's from 82 as well. No, maybe 83. That's from the Power, Corruption, and Lies album. I think that was about, drug addiction and a failed relationship. That's just my guess. Some people said it's about drug abuse and some other things. So who knows? Who knows? Do we really know? Do we really know what any of this is about? Probably not. Let's keep moving on. Next, coming up on our new wave, 2 hours of music. Reflex, the politics of dancing. You guys got the dances down? Can you dance when you're in the club? Guys, do you get up? Do you dance? Ladies, do you just stand along the wall? That's the real question. If not, jump up. Show everybody how you dance, even if it's bad dancing. You're tuned to B-Side.

from the Australian new wave group Real Life, 1983. Heartland was the name of that album. I think they had another song, Catch Me, I'm Falling, I think it was. I think it charted here in the States. Pretty good stuff. Some people say Australia had new wave. Yeah, they did. Everybody had new wave. Before that, Reflex, The Politics of Dancing. It's about legislators, you know, politicians, turning them into DJs instead and turning all their mishmash, as they say, into songs and beats. Wouldn't that be kind of weird back in the 80s? It would have been. Maybe we would have had better hair, too. Nah, I had pretty good hair back then. Steve here on B-Side. Hope you're doing all right. Reach out to family, friends. Tell them all about the show. Tell the station that you're listening to that you're digging it. I always like that. I always like to see all the notes that come flying in week out. Hear all the different time zones that are tuning in to different countries that are tuning in. So thank you for all of that. We produce all these just for you, each one of you that is listening right now. Be it the morning, afternoon, evening, whenever. It doesn't really matter. So let's keep moving on. Someone had pushed this song in front of me. I don't remember the last time I played Small Town Boy. No, I can't think. I can't think of the last time I played this song. It had been years, I'm guessing. Right? Bronski Beach? Beat, not Beach. That would have been, you know, maybe a better cool name. The Beach. But I don't think so. Small Town Boy. Turn this one up. Brings back memories.

A very Bali, Buddy Holly-esque song from Roxy Music. That is from the album Flesh and Blood. You know, it's all always about a theme about moving on from a past lover. Before that, essentially a story about Jimmy Somerville. He was the lead singer of the band Bronski Beat. And the song really is about the oppression of those with different sexual preferences in Scotland in the early 1980s. I'm sure that was happening around the world. I hope that society is so much better now. You love who you love. Let's get past that. And if you're uncomfortable with that or seeing that, the problem is you, not them. The problem has always been you. B-side here. My name is Steve Benz. Thanks for tuning in. We're going to keep moving on. The entire theme is new wave. New wave music, new wave bands. Some will say it's punk. Maybe. Some will say it's just pop. Well, maybe. Maybe it's just synth or pop synth or punk pop synth. Ooh, that's a whole lot of peace. Let's keep moving on. From 1983, Eurythmics jumped into the scene. And the video, people would say, is that a man? Is that a woman? Come on. Are you blind? Seriously. Sweet Dreams.

From the Cars' debut album, Moving in Stereo, it's about manipulating a single note, and that's how life is. Kind of like a stereo, going from left to right to back to forth. It was good stuff. Now, some of you might have recognized that song from the 1982 film Fast Times at Ridgemont High. Now, just think of the scene, the erotic scene, I'm going to call it. Phoebe Cates is coming out of the swimming pool in slow motion while actor or Judge Reinhold fulfills his fantasy. Now, the worst thing about that is we went out to buy the soundtrack, and this song is not on the soundtrack. How dare you? How dare you do that to us? Just not right. Not right. Steve here on B-Side. We will continue to be right for all of you. We will continue to play great music, great themes here on B-Side. Reach out to all those stations. Say thank you. Just thank you. And stations. More and more stations are joining on board, so I greatly appreciate that. In every time zone. Different countries. Just reaching out. I like that. So let's keep moving on. We got time for some more music. How about The Cure? The Cure is always considered new wave. I think there was another name for that. I have to think of that one. But new wave, always. The Cure. What kind of street is it? I'm not sure what kind of street it is. It could be this kind of street. Fascination Street.

from 1990, Depeche Mode and Violator. That's from that album. Enjoy the silence before that, Gear Fascination Street, 1989. It's time for us to get out of here. It's B-Side. My name is Steve Benz. We got one song to go. So wherever you go, always be thinking about the B-Side. It is on. There's always a station playing it somewhere on the planet, and we greatly appreciate that. We head out of here with Fade to Gray with Visage is the name of the group. Take care, everybody. We will see you next time on B-Side.

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1: We're taking you back in time. Back before obesity, back before Brexit, and back before the coronavirus, when toilet roll was freely available, not just in white, but in a range of colours. Yes, it's time for Paul Kazam on the 80s chart

and we are counting down another 2 years from that great decade. Yes, the 80s. In the first hour, we are looking at the UK Top 20 from this week back to 1984. I can tell you, in the Top 20, 7 go up, 11 go down, 1 unmover, and somewhere in the Top 20, we've got a brand new entry. So without further ado, let's crack straight on. Going down 6 places at number 20 this week, it is Slade and Run Runaway, but a great club classic tune. I love this one. It came out back in 1984, and I still love it now. Down 4 places at number 19, it's

Of that breaking down Sugar Samba, that is Julia and Co. Down four places to this week's number 19. Okay, down six at number 18 this week, it's Howard Jones. Let's play hide and seek.

is the third single released by musician Howard Jones, Hide and Seek, down 6 at number 18 this week. Number 17, Rockwell, Somebody's Watching Me, and Frankie Goes to Hollywood with Relax at number 16. Number 15 this week, Alexis Sal, Hello John, Got a New Motor, but our brand new entry straight in at number 14.

That is a brand new entry straight in the charts this week at number 14. It's a Miracle. That is Culture Club. The music of Torvald and Dean, Richard Hartley and the Michael Reed Orchestra. Down 3 at 13. Number 12, Mel Brooks, To Be or Not To Be. But at number 11 this week, it's Billy Joel.

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1: I cannot believe we've reached the halfway stage already for the UK Top 20 for this week back in 1984. Now, before we get into the top 10, let's just have a quick recap from 20 down to number 11. Number 20 this week, Run Runaway, that is Slade. And Breaking Down, Sugar Samba, Julia and Co. down 4 at number 19. Number 18 this week, it's Hide and Seek, that's Howard Jones at number 18. And at number 17, Somebody's Watching Me, says Rockwell. Relax, Frankie Goes to Hollywood, down 10 at 16. Hello, John, got a new motor? Alexis Sal go up 3 at 15 this week. Our brand new entry straight in at number 14, Culture Club, It's a Miracle. And the music of Torval and Dean is at number 13, To Be or Not to Be, that is Mel Brooks. And we've just heard Billy Joel, An Innocent Man, down 3 at number 11. The top 10 looks like this, 5 go up, 4 go down, and somewhere in the top 10 we got an unmover. Is it the number 1? You got to wait and find out. Let's crack straight on. At number 10 this week, going down 3 places, it's Van Halen.

3 places at number 10. Okay, number 9 this week, going up 11 places. It's the second highest climber in the charts from last week's number 20. This week's number 9 is Sade. Your love is king.

Lead single from the classic album Diamond Life. That is Sade. Out 11 places at number 9 this week. Your Love is King. Okay, highest climber in the charts, going up a massive 14 places this week. It was last week's 22. This week's number 8 is Bananarama.

The charts this week going up a massive 14 places at number 8. Bananarama, Robert De Niro is waiting. Talking about those great club classic tunes, we've got another one going up 6 places at number 7. Is Phil Fear in a Galaxy? Asking that question we all want to know the answer to on the 80s chart show. This week, back in 1984. What do I do?

Phil Fearon and Galaxy. That is Phil Fearon and Galaxy. What Do I Do? Going up 6 places at number 7 this week. Okay, one more song to play before we do hit the top 5 for this week back in 1984. And at number 6, it is Nick Kershaw. What a great summer sound this is. I love this. Wouldn't it be good?

0: We're now into the top five for this week, back in 1984. I can tell you, one, two go up, one, two go down, and we've still got that Nun Mover that is in the top five somewhere. Is it the number one? You got to wait to find out. At number five this week, going up six places, it's the Weather Girls.
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definitely Rainy Men Take the Weather Girls going up six places at number five. Okay, we're into the top four and another one of those great club classic tunes. And this is one of those bands that I really, really, really wish I'd have had the opportunity to see live. Absolutely brilliant. It's Cool and the Gang and Joe.

I remember getting the lino and yes, spinning on my back all those years ago. That is Break Machine and Street Dance, Nun Mover at number 3. Last week's number 1 has dropped down to number 2. It's Nina.

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1: Okay, so we've reached the top spot for the UK Top 20 for this week back in 1984. Now, before we do find out that brand new number one, let's have a quick recap from 10 down to number 2. At number 10, Van Halen and Jump. And at number 9 this week, going up 11 places, it is Sade, Your Love Is King. Highest climber in the charts, going up 14 places. At number 8, Bananarama, Robert De Niro Still Waiting. What Do I Do Say, Phil Fearon and Galaxy, there at number 7. And Wouldn't It Be Good, Nick Kershaw, at number 6 this week. Weather Girls, It's Raining Men, at number 5. And at number 4, Coolin' the Gang with Joanna. Number 3, It Is a Non-Mover for Break Machine, Street Dance. And we've just heard Naina, 99 Red Balloons, last week's number 1, dropping down to number 2.
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6: Well, already it is the second hour of the 80s Chart Show. Yours truly, Paul Kazam, counting down the UK Top 20 from this week, but from another great year of that great decade. We're going right to the top. Yes, 1989. Looking at the UK Top 20, I can tell you 10 going up, 9 going down, and somewhere in the Top 20, we got another...

Great track. That is Texas. I Don't Want to Love It. Down 5 at number 19 this week. Going up 10 for Alison Williams at number 18 and Sleep Talk for the highest climber in the charts. Going up a massive 15 places to this week's number 17. It's Con Can. I beg your pardon.

0: absolutely massive in the clubs and the discos in the 80s and early 90s. Con Khan, I beg your pardon. That is the highest climber in the charts, going up a massive 15 places this week to number 17. Chanel, One Man, goes up 9 at number 16, but down 4 for Michael Jackson. Leave Me Alone at number 15 this week.
1: I don't care.

One of those great tracks from that amazing album, Bad. That is Michael Jackson, Leave Me Alone. Down four at number 15. Number 14 this week is Living in a Box, Blow the House Down. And International Rescue, We've Got a Fuzz Box, We're Going to Use It, is at number 13. S Express, Hey Music Lover, down three at 12. But at number 11.

0: shoulder pads, Walkmans, and Fraggle Rock. That was the 1980s, and this is the music of the decade.
1: Well, here we are. We've already reached the halfway stage for the UK Top 20 for this week, back in March 1989. Now, let's just have a quick recap from 20 down to number 11. Number 20 this week, Womack and Womack, Celebrate the World. I Don't Want to Love Us, Say Texas, down 5 at number 19. Sleep Talk, Alison Williams, is at number 18 this week, and the highest climber in the charts, going up a massive 15 places. And number 17, Con Con, I Beg Your Pardon. One Man, Chanel, is at number 16 this week, and Michael Jackson, Leave Me Alone, down 4 at 15. Number 14, Blow the House Down, that is Living in a Box. And International Rescue, We've Got a Fuzz Box, they're at number 13. Hey Music Lover, S Express, is at number 12. And we've just heard, down 3 at number 11, Love Changes Everything, that is Michael Ball.

Creations, the Reynolds Girls, I'd Rather Jack, going up two places at number 10 this week. Do you remember from the 60s and the 70s, Mr. Joe Brown? Well, this is his daughter, Sam, down four at number 9.

and number 9 this week. Okay, it is time for a little bit of rock on the 80s Jar Show, counting down the UK Top 20 for this week back in 1989. Second highest climber in the charts, up 13 places at number 8. It's Guns N' Roses.

great bit of rock on the 80s chart show. There we go, Paradise City, that is Guns N' Roses. Second highest climber in the charts, up 13 places to this week's number 8. Okay, just a couple more tracks before we do hit the top 5. It's a non-mover at number 7. Gloria Estefan and the Miami Sound Machine. Can't stay away from you.

0: That is a number move at number 7 this week. Gloria Estefan, Miami Sound Machine, Can't Stay Away From You. Okay, every couple of years, around about this time in March, Comic Relief released that single.
1: 1, 2, 3.
2: Wait. What's the first line again?
1: Help.
2: Oh, yeah.
1: 1, 2.
2: Help!
1: No, wait.
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1: That's it, I'm leaving.
2: That's in the can, Pete. It's in the can. It's in the can.
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